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2: 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And I'm Jakub Lombola.
3: 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I'm from Bulman Community. 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

0: 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Tambuiwali.
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5: Yo, ngaraya ko Wesley Damarandi, health worker. They are Lil Prag. 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

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I'm in the Matto Classic Music Mala, Dual Yulung Radio.

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3: You don't know what I'm saying. I'm going to talk to one of the well-known linguists Jama I'm going to talk to Jama amongst Yolngu Almala. Long enough. I'm going to talk to Jama. Wana wajen tukar kor ngai to daro kleburin kurupan yang dipalit di educational bilingual kurum go. Now we ni as an akon linguist, how important is it for the jamar kolio to access duale din akon to be able to access rip daro ka what other ways can happen to teach daro mala?
4: It's really important for jamar koli to have two sides to the language. To languages. It's really important that they know their own language well, that they learn it and learn it well, that they can think through their own language, can look at the world and describe the world in their own language so that their brain has got all of that well. When they have really good thinking through their own language, then it's important for them to learn English so they can spread out in the wide world talking English. But they need to be able to know how to think in their own language really well, so then they can reach out to those English words and grab them for those ideas. And it will help them to learn English better. It will help them to learn English in a stronger way and be strong English speakers as well as their own language. Maybe it's Yolngu Matta, one of the Yolngu languages. They must know it strongly and then they can reach out and learn English because the ideas are already in there and they just have to learn the words and the grammar for English.
3: Yo,
5: Now, look, I think that you still got to learn English, and you want to learn English so you can be really strong in English. But if you start only learning English when you don't speak English at home, then it's very hard to learn English at school. So I think we should still have what the children come to school, they're learning, speaking Yolngu Matta. Let's make them strong first in Yolngu Matta, to learn to read and write, so they understand about writing and reading, because the English is so confusing for them. If they don't know what the teacher's saying, if they don't know what they're being told to do, they don't know the sounds in English, but they know the sounds in Yolngu Matta. So let's give them a chance to learn first to read and write in Yolngu Matta, and then even after they have been practicing speaking English, they've got to learn to be able to speak English first. And then after they've starting to be strong in speaking English and they're strong in reading and writing Yolngu Matta, then they can change over to reading and writing in English more easily.
3: Yo, very turada birkayun. Nawe malana poro ex-bilingual students malawin na prokandole the education marangal back in the early days of the 70s to mala. Going on to 80s. You tell young mala. The program on bilingual education. Question. How did bilingual education benefited you?
6: I know how to speak Yolngu Matta, my Māori language. I can read it, I can write it, I speak it. I also speak English. I can read, write, speak English. So I learned both worlds. Bilingual education, I learned how to speak my Māori language, Jambarapuimo, Yolngu Matta, not only just to speak it, but read and write it as well. Also, I speak English, read and write that too. So bilingual education has benefited me. It's pretty much got me to where I am today.
3: Do you still reckon nani ka goyang ngai to kana kundal bilingual education brak martian?
6: Bilingual education jaman mo nga kun edu hotel mo tiyo to mangiter na kun ngai to nang ngai matta unal na kun ukri ngor kapulo na kun ngai to ka English kun mangiter ben. So mar mo ngai to ka mangiter na jagolo ngor ja. And I think manmak na kun kuning. War pom kun kuning.
0: Michael Cook ngai kanja ma kaliwikko Marangiku ngal wukeringur, marangitin jambar poingu mattau. Pinguri ngai ganjama patjala, matta ka linguistics.
7: I went to Galawinko in 1982. That was the time that I started teaching. And I taught young children and I taught team teaching with Yolngu teachers. It was a bilingual program then. The school had been using a bilingual program for a few years already. The first thing I noticed was how hard the job was for me because the children didn't speak in English. I couldn't work without my Yolngu assistant teacher. And also, she couldn't work properly without me. We were a team. When she was teaching the children, I was listening. They were very young children, so I was learning. And when I was teaching, she was listening or she was helping. And every afternoon we used to do planning for the next day. And that's how it worked. I heard a lot of things about bilingual education when I was new. And I stayed there in that school at Shepherdson College at Galawinko for 4 years, from 1982 until 1985. The first 2 years I was at Galawinko, 1982 and 1983, I was a classroom teacher teaching young children. After that, I became teacher linguist. That was in 1984 and 1985. The teacher linguist job was a big one. One of my jobs was to study Yolngu matta. Another of my jobs was to train the Yolngu teachers there. We'd have them all together, we'd bring them out of the class and we'd work on something. It might be on maths, it might be on the language program, it might be on how to work with Balanda teachers. It might be on programming. So that was another very important part of that job. The third part of the job was looking at how Yolngu matta was taught at the school. From the beginning, from the preschool, right through to the post-primary. So I would look at all the bilingual program, all the bilingual education, all the things that the children were doing, and make sure, or try and make sure, that there was a system, there was some order, there was a pattern, so that the children would go from one level to the other, and they would follow the same program, the same system. Another part of the job was making books, because it's no good learning to read in Yolngu matta if there's nothing to read. And one of the things we noticed or we realised was that adults needed to read Yolngu matta too. So we used to make some books that adults could read, and they were books about Sheppy's photos, because Reverend Shepherdson used to take a lot of photos, and so we wrote some stories about those photos.
8: Mangara na jau damage, wangara kumilingin bi, bea na kundual program ni yuka rukura kumala balanya imala, tuwal na una rangers na wakaja. 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
3: Markapitnya markuli ka teachers ka visitors. Yo, I would like to acknowledge our true tribal leaders who made an agreement and foundation for Shepparton College to work as two ways bilingual, and the history for the Shepparton College past and present, for our elders, true leaders from each clan who made to agreement full decision for the children to have that bilingual knowledge. Both two worlds, Balanda and Yolngu, working close to together. So bilingual does not start today. It started with the old people, true tribal leaders who made this strong decision to drive our children in their first language, in their first vernacular language. And this is where their vision, this is where their goal, their vision was. For come, for this present and the future to come, stays, they have established it, foundation, and here we are. And I acknowledge those tribal leaders, past and present, for our Shepparton College children. Thank you.
4: My way of learning, two ways of learning. Balanda kurga yulngokor. To communicate with the Balanda world, you need to learn in Balanda language. To communicate in Yolngu world, you need to learn Yolngu language. And that is a main way of communicating, to be able to learn from each other.
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0: 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I'm the bass player with Yotindi Band, and you're listening to Yongo Radio. 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
1: Yo, don't approve wrong in. Kalakram da, wongoni, bilimo ka bilingual education, buita, upamat moi.
2: Michael Cook, ngai kanda, ma kaliwiko. Marangi kungal, wukeringur, marangitin, jambar poing, umatao. 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
3: When I started teaching at Galawinko in 1982, there was a lot of support. The education department had professional people, teachers, to help the new Balanda teachers learn how to work properly in a team. Also back then, the Balanda teachers stayed a long time. They stayed 2, 3, 4, 5 years or more, 6 years or 7 years. These days, many Balanda teachers only come for a very short time, sometimes 6 months, sometimes 12 months. 2 years or 3 years is good. So that's another reason why things are different now to before. And I'm saying that because one important part of working in a bilingual school is learning some Yolngu Matta. Because if you can't learn some Yolngu Matta, you can't understand what the Yolngu teacher is saying to the children. I'm not saying you have to learn how to speak Yolngu Matta properly or fully, but you need to understand what's going on in the classroom. And that's why it's very important for teachers to stay for 2 or 3 or 4 years. Not only that, they have to make an effort themselves to learn to listen to Yolngu Matta. Another thing I did after I left Shepparton College in 1985, I went straight to bachelor and I worked there training Yolngu teachers. Part of that training, we used to do something called Aboriginal Languages Fortnight. We used to involve the Yolngu teachers who were training in their languages as part of the curriculum, as part of their study. So they were learning to work in English, but they were also learning to use their language in teaching and in planning their teaching. I think now that program has stopped.
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5: yo kutra. When I came here to Shepparton College, I was 1981, though. Aragai and no school classroom jama, transition class. When I came here to Shepparton College, I was 1981, though.

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0: My name is Gautile. I live Paroi. And I will not be Elmeria.
1: Okay.

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0: The time is 10 o'clock.
1: Hello, I'm Adam Evans with the NIRS News. The National Racism Framework could address anti-Semitism and Islamophobia. That's according to the Human Rights Commission. Over the weekend, the federal government finally released its response to last year's Islamophobia report. The report outlined 54 recommendations, but only 35 of them have been adopted by the federal government. The National Racism Framework was released in 2024, and the federal government has still not responded to it. Race Discrimination Commissioner Giridharan Sivaraman says the racism framework is able to deal with issues highlighted in both the recent anti-Semitism and Islamophobia reports.
2: They both focus on the need for racial literacy in education, which is a key theme of the National Anti-Racism Framework. They talk about the need for anti-racism training in workplaces, which is again a key theme of our framework. They talk about the better collection of data on racism, which is another key theme in our framework. So I think that our framework provides a vehicle by which you can implement solutions that help all communities affected by racism, not just some.
1: Safe phones should be turned off ahead of next week's nationwide test alert. That's the warning from domestic violence advocates.
3: It's one of the most critical time is when people are leaving, and my concern would be if the perpetrator found the phone.
1: That's Naomi Pierce there, a DV expert. As part of the national AusAlert test, all mobile phones around the country will vibrate and play a 10-second siren next Monday, the 27th of July. AusAlert is a national warning system for security threats, national hazards and other public health emergencies. Increasing exercise, having a healthy diet and not drinking or smoking are some of the new dementia prevention recommendations. The World Health Organization is urging countries to act on the guidelines and help protect their citizens. We'll have more coming up next.
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5: Program sponsor.
1: To sport, and in the AFL, the Tasmania Devils will hit the field in 2028 under the watchful eye of Ken Hinckley. The former Port coach has been officially named as the Devils coach today. The Devils are able to sign no more than one player from each rival club. Hinckley says the team will be looking for the right players.
6: We'll go after everything that's possible and we'll make sure we give it a great shot. And, there'll be knockbacks, there'll be turndowns, but there'll be some yeses, and that's what we'll get. So, but we won't put any limits on who we're going after. We'll just go after the right people. I'm going to keep saying that they have to be the right people, not just people.
1: Other names considered for the role include former Sydney coach John Longmire and ex-Collingwood coach Nathan Buckley. Meanwhile, in soccer, footballer Kylian Mbappe has won back-to-back golden boots at the FIFA World Cup. The French forward is the first player to win the World Cup golden boot twice. Mbappe scored 10 goals in 8 games to edge out Lionel Messi for the top scorer award of the 2026 tournament. The 27-year-old is also the first man to reach double figures for the World Cup goals since 1970. He now holds the Men's World Cup all-time scorer with 22 goals ahead of Messi. Now for a look at the capital city weather for tomorrow. A possible shower on Magajin Brisbane with a top of 22. 20 and partly cloudy on Gadigal Country, Sydney, while it's 15 and partly cloudy on Ngunnawalgambri Country, Canberra. 14 and partly cloudy in Nam, Melbourne, and rain for Nipaluna, Hobart with a max of 14. A top of 17 and partly cloudy in Tundanya, Adelaide. An early shower in 18 degrees for Boorloo, Perth, and sunny in Garamilla, Darwin with a top of 30. If you have any stories that you'd like to share with us, you can send us an email to news@nirs.org.au.
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10: Yo, what's up, Eric? Yo.

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There you go. See that limb on the tree? Just that branch with a bend. You can see it there. If you cut that bit over there and that bit there, and then carry it all the way down the hill where we have to try and break it in two to make the boomerangs. And we would carry this wood down the hill and spend 2 days shaping and scraping the wood. Wood. 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

house. 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And then again where the moon rises. He would take you, sealed in his boomerangs. What would he do with it? I told you, he'd take messages on a little piece of stick or a hair off a baby. Where did they all go? I said, there's this strangeness coming on this country. The songs and the stories are all going quiet. I said, quiet. Birds fly. You could hear the boomerangs playing as you dance. Your Jungai is your cousin, your Mingiringi. Your brother, your Dalian, the governor, who's your grandfather. In those three, someone is responsible for you and me. Responsible for the insects, rivers, the trees, the universe, the sky, the stars, the everybody. But something's gone quiet. The postman is not around no more. Bobala, where am I going?

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The moon is still there. The river is still there. But the sounds of the boomerang. Who do we dance to anymore? What are we gonna do when the government man, he says, hey, you sing your songs? Because if you don't sing your songs, you can't have this land. We'll put a fence around it. Ah, that blew my country. Can't say that no more.

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1: Dream time story. 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Solwara, yani lakaya. See that wave, and that when it drop now, you look at sort of a shiny wave, shiny one. When sort of a, like splash, we go to the lakaya from Nungubiyo. 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
1: Yo, that was the interview. 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

0: Yo da yong radio on. Yong radio arts kam gadapton ngara kada men yol durke. To do asking wa wana ne kom. Na age to meni kemla manga kananan go ben yako.
1: Yo first year I started with no music program back in 1995 round there. I was nakun involving with nakun all musician mala nakun subsen members ka Dr. G was there with Frank Unungmura ka nakun ngarawalan met onili nakun while they was doing music workshop. That was in 1985 ka after that I joined with them writing song ka music na pura setting up mala nakun instrument ko mga the keyboard ko ka drums ko ka may ka nila nakun help na pura ni Dr. G ka Frank Numura ka members from Subsen mala my cousins ka yo. So first band we started nakun just for the festival kun nakun na yung ara on gum na yako nirepan Bush Lightning. And that was in 1996 to my after I returned Bingo University music workshop. Yo.
0: You mean Mattao? 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
1: Yo, ring it time though. Arangan school. Yo, yeah, 10 or mak, ka 8 young Arakuni, Balanya Mirida, ka 15 years old. Start learning arana kun music ko ka songwriting ko yo
0: min mak ka ni soul ura ayol ko ben ngo
1: yo. 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
0: men mak wa dao na na kono godo a dream to be a music or na
1: getting an interest in sport ko atilja basketball football ka track and field cross country
0: men mak wa dao na na kono godo a dream to be a music or na
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0: The time is 4 o'clock.
1: Yo, ngare ko kada munuguro from Eastern Band Drama. We at Kalkurinji Freedom Festival, and you're listening to Yulong Radio. Taperk.

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0: Yo don yang ara to ga question ngang ton dual yo long ngin kada ol mo long ai to grupan kada o dual ngai to grupan le mo long ai important ngai dal da wen. Could you please introduce yourself?
1: Yeah, my name's Sue Ann Hunter. I'm the National Commissioner for Aboriginal and Torres Strait Islander Children and Young People, and I'm a Wurundjeri Noongar Ilam Wurrung woman.
0: And so what exactly is your job in this position?
1: So the National Commission is a new role, and we look after the... We promote the rights and protection of Aboriginal and Torres Strait Islander children and young people. And as of the 1st of July, we actually have some laws, or the bill, the act, comes into effect. So we'll be a permanent independent statutory body, and we're the only one in the Commonwealth that actually looks specifically around the rights of Aboriginal and Torres Strait Islander children and young people.
0: So when na kon lo ngai kabit na romia kan ngani July wal yur tai dong garai wat na kon ngani passing na lo ga wal na kon lo ni ngoro ngon de ki de rom go na kon ga jin garai un go ga yun ara na ko 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Aboriginal jamar kolin daily day. And has the commission worked with Yolngu communities in Northeast Arnhem Land before?
1: No, not yet. We haven't. But we are hoping as soon as the 1st of July hits and we've got everything in place, we'll start coming out to communities, and we really want to hear from children and young people about, you know, what's affecting them and what's impacting them in their lives. And we want to be able to take that information to back to Parliament, back to the decision makers, and start to make change for what matters to our kids.
0: When the law in passing July, you know, I don't work in a commercial but to the back beach in Jamala, Kayan, what to get butter on the Matiki Dow and group Nangula Malana Conwaro concern Mala. Yo, how will your new job help your children and young people in East Arnhem?
1: So we're actually going to look across the country, so, and that includes East Arnhem, about listening to the young people about what affects them in their communities, and then being able to work with them on how we make national change. What the Commission wants to do is not what I want to do, it's what our children and young people want for their communities. We want to be able to look at the policies that are, that we have at the Commonwealth level and how it affects them on the ground. And what do they think about it? What do they want to do about it? And then being able to either bring them and their voices back to Parliament to be able to make really meaningful change that affects them.
0: Nang ikan bicara ngan ing korere, nakon waktu national level ngor try jambe kungayon. Young people na mala takal po ina kayon ngon mala. Kan national level ngor jadon yung ngon balagaro or hindi ngon level ngor. Ngunang ay tutano yun. Ka unili dila bungo wato ka try na ma. Wana wato butro rap to nuna bala uri puro mala. Ina yung malali morong hindi bungawa. Yo. So the next question is about the child protection reform. What is that? Could you break it down for us? What's the child protection reform?
1: So in Northern Territory, they're actually looking at the child protection system, but they're trying to rush through changes that will not be useful and will make the rates higher of removing Aboriginal and Torres Strait Islander young people. So we've put out a submission actually to the Northern Territory, and what we want is them to look at the Aboriginal Child Placement Principle, how we keep kids connected to family, culture and community, that they're not just being removed at disproportionate rates, about addressing the focus on early intervention and addressing the overrepresentation in out-of-home care. So the Northern Territory system needs overhaul, really, and we are very clear about that, and we will fight for that. We don't need this reform. We need to fight against this because we don't want more kids being removed, and it means that they'll be in care longer and lost to community. So we'll be really fighting for the rights of the children to be able to make sure that this system does not remove and intervenes early without removal of our children.
0: When I'm mailing, I'm going to wala lang una room role wala lang national commission or level or wala tu ni try gunga yun yung yung mo jamar ko liga Torres Strait jamar ko liga Malaya ka wala tu 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
1: I guess I can add on to this.
0: Yep.
1: The new law and the changes for your families in your areas, the commissions, we're concerned that the bill would increase removals and disconnection from culture, language, family and country. And we know they have lifelong impacts. So the main thing we're hearing from young people is their desire to stay connected to family, community and country. Without it, the risk is they can lose their identity. So any reform that we advocate for will strengthen lifelong impacts. So the main thing we're hearing from young people is their desire to stay connected to family, community and country. Without it, the risk is they can lose their identity.

0: 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So how can yol ngo community be heard?
1: So I guess you guys should be at the centre about these discussions about reform that affects you. I mean, you all hold the knowledge and the solutions in your community, basically, is what we're saying. For us, we're advocating that government, for any changes, need to consult communities and consultation and listen to community voices. That's what we're pushing for. I guess if any of your organisations, your people want to write to government and be heard, I think that's really important. We, as the National Commission, will keep advocating for your communities to be heard throughout any reform process. And for us, we also will... Because we're just starting and setting up, we will make sure that we come out and visit your communities, and we'd love to let you on this radio station know when we're coming out so you can broadcast our dates and where we'll be. But we would say any reform that they do, we would encourage them to make sure that your voices are heard within community, because I think that's really important because you know the solutions.
0: Mark, thank you. 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Last question, Sue. Is there anything else you want to tell us about?
1: Yeah, the commission is set up to make sure the right to a future, the right to grow up safe, healthy and connected to culture is what we're here for. We want to advocate for the rights of all Aboriginal and Torres Strait Islander children and young people, and we want to make real lasting change, and we want to bring your voices to governments so that changes can be made and that your rights are protected. So we will be coming out to make sure we speak with community about what's going on in your area and what needs to change, and we're really committed to that.
0: National Commissioner role when ngai ka ngona romia ko ya nguna walang na we rom ngai ka ngona wala nama yala lang umero marka ngai to ka ngundi kung ka enoro yan dual wala lang role yin garion 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support yo ngo ka Torres Strait jamar kole across the board with the Northern Territory, and that's what they stand for. They speak for us on a national level when it comes to government. Thank you for this interview this afternoon.
1: Thanks so much.
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0: nimmer kan gaan, maar daar bal maar jong radio. 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
1: Kool, Ronnie Kerr.
2: Kolleen, ik was goed.
1: Ik was goed.
2: Ik was goed. Ik was goed.
1: Isaac. Muna Dragon. Keeper player.
2: Would you ban?
1: And my dad. Jonathan, Tula.
3: Yay.
1: Dying map.
3: Special request for my tour, Antelia.
1: And yeah, Michelle.
3: Happy birthday tomorrow.
2: Happy birthday. Special request, Gung, Montaga.
3: Thai boys. And all the boys from Cross River.
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0: Wanga ya 6 o'clock in the morning.
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0: tuan jawalo 7 a.m. Yul ngon maci berai una mingin una ngatau na jamau kaja malam maci ngurir un.
1: Good morning, Harrison Peterson here from NIRS News, coming to you from the lands of the Yuggera and Turrbal peoples. Controversial changes to the Northern Territory's child protection system will be protested today. Indigenous leaders will gather outside of Darwin's Parliament House to oppose the country Liberal Party's changes, which they say ignore evidence and expert advice. Key among the changes is the replacement of the Aboriginal and Torres Strait Islander Child Placement Principle. It makes sure the Indigenous children in out-of-home care are sent to Indigenous families within their communities. Northern Land Council Chairperson Matt Ryan is among the speakers attending the protests. He says all children deserve to grow up connected to family and culture. Despite the criticism, the NT Child Protection Minister, Robin Carl, says the legislation does not ignore the importance of cultural and language and kinship. The changes are expected to pass Parliament today. The UK's new Prime Minister is looking to become a circuit breaker following a decade that's seen seven Prime Ministers lead the nation.
2: It's about putting the right values and the right standards at the heart of government. I will put the care of people at the heart of everything I do. I will give this my all, and I ask you all to pull with me. Let's build a new national sense of unity, of common purpose and positivity.
1: That's Andy Burnham giving his first address as PM. Mr. Burnham was quickly welcomed by other world leaders. Australian Prime Minister Anthony Albanese says he looks forward to working with Mr. Burnham to strengthen the partnership between the countries. Ukraine has fired a barrage of drones at Moscow. Details and other stories after this.
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4: Program sponsor.
1: Ukraine has fired more than 400 drones towards Moscow in its latest major attack on the Russian capital. The blitz came hours after Russia bombarded Kiev and other Ukrainian cities with ballistic missiles in a relentless cycle of tit-for-tat strikes that make a settlement to the end of Moscow's more than four-year-old invasion appear a distant possibility. Remembering the maritime strike and a master wood craftsman were among the winners at the 2026 NAIDOC Awards in the Torres Strait last Friday night. The awards, hosted by the Torres Shire Council, is a celebration of culture, achievement and community pride. Jennifer Thompson Waimara was recognised as Elder of the Year for her dedication to supporting the local justice group and Aboriginal and Torres Strait Islander people and families in the system. She also championed Indigenous land and sea rights. The Sportsperson of the Year went to Jimmy O'Cloudy, who revived the Battle of the Islands Touch Carnival that was in danger of being lost. Tranny of the Year was awarded to Philip Takai Bowie, who at just 23 has become a fully qualified diesel fitter slash mechanic. And Master Wood Craftsman Lewis Wilkie Fired picked up Artist of the Year, while the 90th anniversary of the 1936 Maritime Strike achieved the Community Event of the Year award. And now moving to today's weather forecast. Rabibi Broome, sunny and 31. Bully Perth, 18 with a shower or two. For Tandanya, Adelaide, it's partly cloudy and 17. For Nam, Melbourne, 16 and partly cloudy. For Nipaluna, Hobart, 15 with showers. The Ngunnawal and Ngambri Country or Canberra, Bornick Frost, mostly sunny and 15. The Gadigal Country, Sydney, 20 and mostly sunny. For Mugajin, Brisbane, a shower or two and 22 degrees. For Gimoy, Cairns, 26 with a shower or two. For Garamilla, Darwin, 30 degrees and sunny. For Mbantua, Alice Springs, 22 and partly cloudy. And for Wyben, Thursday Island, sunny and 28 degrees. And that's been the latest from NIRS News.
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0: Bologna. So today we have our two special guests at Yulong Radio at the moment. We are joined by Kennedy Charrington and Richie Penicini from Parramatta Eels NRL Footy Football Club. Thank you for joining us today.
1: Hello, guys. Thanks for having us. Oh, what an intro.
0: Thank you. So how are you enjoying Nullarbor so far?
2: It's beautiful. It was a 1.5 hour plane trip out here. When we got here, it was definitely different to Darwin, obviously. A lot less grass out here, a lot of red land out here. So it's been good. Beautiful experience. Mm.
1: Yeah, we've been welcomed with open arms. The community in Yirrkala, we were there yesterday, and it was just amazing to be on country. It's definitely a different feel to Darwin, but even Sydney, where we're from. It's been a humbling experience, but yeah, fresh air, yeah. You know, it's just different.
0: Deadly,
1: I love it.
0: Deadly. Nawe, nalin mo lang rally na yal mire ang almarikin ng rally at Anamland nila. What brings you guys to Anamland?
1: Yeah, so we're obviously a part of Parramatta Eels Rugby League Club and very proud of what we do in the community, especially in Western Sydney. It goes to all areas of Australia, wherever we go. We love to enlighten the community and leave a stamp and come back. So in Arnhem Land, when we found out we were coming here, it was just, we want to spread the light and love in what we do at Para, and that's just getting around the community. We had some gear that we handed out yesterday, just brought a lot of smiles to some kids' faces, and that's just essentially what we are as a club. We're more than players, we're even better humans, and I'd love to come back here again. We visit once a year. It's kind of the annual thing. You bring a game to Darwin with the men's side. Hopefully in the next few years we can bring a women's team as well. So just to see the impact we have on the immediate community has been beautiful to see. And hopefully this relationship continues for more years to come.
0: Deadly. Because we don't get much superstars coming in and out, it's a remote, side of the country. And it's really good to have you guys here, eh?
2: Thank you.
0: Now, normally, most enjoying Dipung or visiting normally communities, Namala. What do you enjoy mostly visiting your local communities?
2: Well, for me, it's just seeing the people around. You will get the most genuine people here. Everyone's here. No matter what, they always have a smile on their face, and that brings us joy. And as a club, I know we strive to get out into the community. So seeing everyone out here, smiles, big faces, it's always happy. You know what I mean?
0: Tunja nungo Kennedy, bilay captain ni Dales ko na we na ni nakun representing ni New South Wales ka Australia ni dol na ni ka thinking de ko po difference ngay. Playing football, doll, rugby, they are name or top end. So, Kennedy, this one's for you. You're the captain for the Eels. You have represented New South Wales and Australia. What is different about playing footy in the top end?
1: Definitely, from club to representative footy, it's you kind of in a space where you're surrounded by people in that share the same goals, same values, that are high achieving. And I think that's really important because you can kind of do your own role. You kind of can worry about yourself and what you offer for the team. Mm. And you know that you have that trust in your other teammates to get the job done as well. So it's just, you work so hard to get to those type of teams, and it's something that you have to keep pushing for because, you play a few bad games or you aren't having the best season and your opportunity is taken like that. So just that diligence to keep working hard, that dedication to your training, your sport, but then those lessons can also be interpreted outside of footy. It's, those things you're striving for, looking after my family. It's bigger than footy, Those are the things you learn and you take and bring those lessons into footy, into life. So, just things that that make you as a person kind of tie into footy.
0: Really, look at that. That's too good. Then I know Richie. Then we got 3 year birthday. I'm going to message the Eels fan. So, Richie, it's your birthday today. Happy birthday.
2: Thank you. Big 19.
0: Good. Yeah.
2: Feel wiser.
0: What message do you have for the Eels fan that are listening right now?
2: To all our Eels fans, we thank them very much. Obviously, we're very proud of all our Eels fans. I think we have probably one of the strongest base fans in the NRL. We love them. Yep. We come out, we try to make them happy every week. obviously things don't turn out the same way, but we always know that our fans are always going to turn up for us, and we're very grateful. And yeah, we love our community, we love our Parramatta fans, we love that we have fans everywhere. You know, it's not just in Parramatta. We come up here, we have fans here, we go down to Canberra, we have fans there. It's a wide community, and we're very grateful for them. And yeah, very so much love.
0: Look, like what you guys are doing, coming up once a year, it's pretty deadly. And looks like you earned yourself another fan.
1: Yeah, we got some gear in the cupboard. Yeah. You up, eh?
0: So yeah, thank you both for coming and joining us. Hope you enjoy your visit.
1: Thank you. Thank you very much. Should we sing Richie happy birthday?
2: No. Yeah.

0: to you.
1: Hip hip, hip.
0: Hooray.
1: Hip hip,
0: hooray. Hip hip, hooray.
2: Thank you. Applaud the candles. Yeah. Thank you.
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I said just to eat, don't you understand? Just to eat something from the ground. You say you don't hit nobody in the back. Hey, all my family's on the ground. They've been shot. Plain from you, your justice, your law, your deceits and your lies. Yeah, give me the sunshine after rain. Give me the sunshine after rain.

Shaming you. Shaming you. Shaming you. Leave me in the sunshine after rain. Sunshine after rain. Yeah. Live in the sunshine after rain.